And is, what kind of visa are you doing? Second one is, what country do you want to go? Third question is, what do you want to do there when you get there? People always like to leave this country. Yes, it's a good decision. I'm not against it. But today, I want to enlighten you more about this visa. You woke up in the morning, you took your family to a country without knowing what you're going to do there. Check yourself very well. Do you have the resources to take care of them when you get there, even when you don't have started anything doing? I am here to tell you that most of the countries you have been hearing have shut down giving visas to Nigeria, not only Nigeria, most African countries. Most of the country they want to send your son to is not going at all. You have a friend in the US, you have a friend in Europe country, and they give you a contact of agent. I always advise you to do what? Go to that agent, check that agent, look for him, get to his office or her office, ask him a thorough questions. If you are not happy with it and are not satisfied, turn and go back and go home. Please, to make money is very hard, but to lose it is very easy. I always say this to you people. Many people have sold their land. Many of you have sold your car, your houses, just because you want your son, your brother, your husband, or your son to leave this country. At the end, had I know becomes your answers. Now, today I want to tell you that most things you don't know is about the visas. We have working visa, we have student visa, we have tourist visa, we have Schengen visa. I want to interpret it to you now. When you talk about working visa, 3 month visa or 1 month visa is not a working visa. 6 month visa is not a working visa. Anything that is not 1 year or 2 years is not a working visa. So be careful. Ask the agent, how many months, how many weeks, how many years visa are you doing for me? Are you doing for my son? Are you doing for my brother? This question is very important. Now, I talk about working visa. They have 2 types of working visa. They have direct employment visa. They have resident stroke employment visa. So when you talk about direct employment visa, you talk about resident stroke employment visa, you will know that they are not the same. Now, working visa, direct employment is a visa that you get to a country and start work immediately. Some of the country you are not starting work immediately. If you are going for it as a driver or as a dispatch rider or a truck driver, you must learn the country you are going to, learn the location. So most times, 1 month or 2 months, you have been driving around, been on training, you are not being paid salary. They will give you the money. A direct employment visa gives you a working permit. A working permit is an ID card from the company. While a resident stroke employment visa comes from a country, the country gives you a resident ID. A resident ID means you are now a resident of the country. You cannot select the kind of job you want to do by yourself, not being subjected to a particular job. This is different between direct employment and resident stroke employment. They have disadvantage and advantage. The same thing with the other one. Advantage of direct employment is they enter, you start work within a month or 2 months immediately. But the disadvantage in that is your passport must be held by the company. You don't have any say. You don't have anything to do until you finish the contract with the company. Why resident ID is you are now selecting the kind of job you want to do by yourself. You are not being subject to anyone. So you can come to Nigeria 5 times, 3 times in 2 years just to book a flight and come and go back after seeing your family. That is resident. Another one is Schengen visa. Some of you don't know the meaning of Schengen. Schengen visa is not a working visa. I want to go to Europe with Schengen visa. You don't even know that Schengen is never a working visa. Schengen visa is a visa you use to travel to 27 countries and part of Europe. That is Schengen. It's 3 months visa. It's just a 90 days visa. Sometimes they give you 2 months, sometimes it's something days. So it's not a working visa. The other one is student visa. You want to throw your child outside country to go for school or for studies. Check your pocket. Because of exchange rate, 5 million, 7 million, 8 million cannot take your son outside. So if an agent telling you that brings 10 million, 8 million for your son to travel as a student visa, starting from the beginning to the end of the visa process, 10 million cannot process it. So if you have that kind of money and want to save your children ask for student visa, please rethink. I am giving you an information and advice. Another one is a visiting visa. A visiting visa is also known as tourist. It's not more than 3 months or 1 month. So you are traveling out of this country, you want to go to a country with visiting visa, ask questions. If you don't have anything doing there, don't spend that millions. Remember, exchange rate is no longer the way it is 7 years ago now. 7 years ago, dollar was 4 something, 5 something. Now it's about 1.5 to 1.6. Ask yourself a question. If your brother spent 6 million to travel to Europe 5 years ago, you think that is the amount now? Check, it's almost times 4. So you're going to spend only 18, 15, 20 million to travel to Europe. These are the things I want to explain to you. You have a brother in US or Canada or Europe and the same number of agents. Please ask questions. I always say this, that today I might say different thing tomorrow. I will say different thing. It's part of educating. I want you to learn. Don't just start packing your load. Don't just start selling your property. Some of you have sold their house. A married man, 3 kids, 4 kids. He sold their house, carry that whole money, rent a house for your wife and your kids, and he started a visa that 1 year after now, you have not gotten any results. You want to enter Europe, it's good. You want to enter Canada, it's good. But ask question, does these countries you want to enter, does they still give Nigeria visa right now? Or they have shut down the road? If you ask any man now, you mention Luxembourg, Germany, USA, Canada, Australia, Japan, Korea, many countries you have in your mind. The question is, does those countries give visa? My brother, today I am just want you to learn that all the visas, all the visa agents are not agents. Some of them have not even lived in this country, but they call themselves visa agents. So right now, please learn how to learn. Please don't make that mistake, Emeka, make. Don't make that mistake, Emeka,
make. So that is what I want to tell you. I remain my humble self, Chief Chibo Michael Chika, the CEO of the Prairie Vista and Tour Agency. My office address, I have head office in Port Harcourt. I have in Aba. Head office in Port Harcourt is first floor, Good Morning Plaza, opposite Sobas Police Station. Thank you. Umukurushi. I say it again. Good Morning Plaza, first floor. Good Morning Plaza, opposite Sobas Free Station. Thank you. Umukurushi. While my branch office is in Aba, here in Abia State, first floor, number 128 Fox Road, Aba, opposite First Bank, beside Access Bank. First floor, number 128 Fox Road, Aba, opposite First Bank, beside Access Bank. If you're coming from Ariara, before 7 days. If you're coming from Braz, before 7 days. Now, phone numbers to contact me with is 081-02-45-6576. I call it again, 081-02-45-6576. The second number is 080-877-98-394. I want to record the phone number again so they will not make a mistake. 081-02-45-6576 and the second one is 080-877-98-394. The processes I have is you must come to my office for an agreement. If you call me on phone and start any process, I don't do that. You must get to any of my offices and listen to what I say, see the agreement I signed. If you're okay with it, you start. If you're not okay with it, please turn back and go home. I said before, I remember my humble self, Chief Chibo Michael Chika, the CEO of the Prince Visa and Tour Agency. Remain blessed and do have a lovely day. Thanks.

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0: 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One knowledge, Papa, the Jade Law, Papa, the Jade Law, Yawinny Horse. 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
2: Adam
0: Mandevo.
2: 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Oku in the modern Kika in it and no. Only the step up and be moving.
0: Chai.
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1: This one says it's
2: a come on, has it to Ziriaka. Pastor, give me a pawn or Coragahana Gabiga, eh? Ah, Jesus Christ. 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
0: hello, Ego.
2: Hi,
0: what's on my
2: office?
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1: 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Adam on my mother, I'm
3: in Istanbul.
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3: Bonnie, like
1: Abu Mundu, that I can't.
3: Why did it come?
1: Then got one.
3: I did come.
1: Mm-hmm.
3: I
1: think. I hold on, you can listen to it.
3: Okay. I'm making it to Nicky. Only a very guiding the local body. I need you.
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0: morning, ma'am. Yeah, ma'am, I'm going to
1: call you. I'm blessing my boy from over here.
0: And they will be like, I need
1: I'm making a team make you feel. Yeah, I'm going to run in on you. Yeah, I'm going to run in on you.
0: That's right.
1: Yeah, I'm making it now. Jesus.
0: Amen. Amen.
1: I got my book from the Bible. I'm going to
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2: 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Yes, I know.
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1: Mommy B.
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4: okay
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4: oh beki do
0: beki design aha
4: yes
0: she from TikTok bia wan radio our ministry is moving to the permanent site.
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1: 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That's what I'm saying. They will be Yama.
0: 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Oh, my God, I'm going to say, oh, me, oh, me, oh, me. 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
1: They were kissing a child. Okay, I can't come from a woman. Then we'll be kissing that Oziaku to talk. But I can't even tell you, the gospel must be preached. Ego Allah. 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Hello, they will be. 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
2: Hey, my
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1: then when Wagani, who book or Chineka?
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I wonder my hand must have only more day. Only more day. I got a pump. I go log was. I ain't get a boss. I bet the cat. I'm not like a good. I can't tell about the same thing. I can't cut. But my sister, I got a lot of gas to kill. 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I wonder my hand must have only more day. Only more day. 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

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I'm going to school 1 month. I never touch him. I never beat him. But I believe with him neck. 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He read the Bible again. 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I hear with him again. 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There was some light. I have a light. 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I didn't get any. 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And I will not kill you. He will not kill you. 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
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I don't care who you think you are. Most of us today in the field that we are seeing with the Holy Spirit. Much in the car, Allah, you came big. I want to hang a J. My corner hotels are when I saw you, Nima Munaga, Boha, Blani came bina, Gav, Afani, Gaffa, and he came bina, Gav, and the Nima will get anything. Manachinek is again a yeso. Chineka, I like it. Oh, my God, I'm an esogi. Now, grace of God, he is the follow you. He don't leave you work sins. It will like him when he make a move, you want eh? I'm just saying with a mom pack, I go avoid you, make it even. You don't say, you go not say, you know, you're going to get it on a cookie, but I'm going to go to a hate mom pack of any kind of mom pack, hate me. I despise it. Can you name a pack for? Undead the idea, when you're going to get it? Yeah, to Emmy Nekuba, or go on your young wiggy, get his any help with some pack. You get my point now? Aha. Uh-huh. Well, ma'am. Can you bust a peg about cheese? I'm going to go one. Okay. Can you go now? Constant talk about the okay. Okay. I didn't listen about the book. I'm going to go now. I'm cheese. I'm staying at Austin. I dig with my own brick brother. Can you go? There we go.

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Child of God, are you still in this meeting? 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We want to worship this divinity that makes humanity. Thank you, Jesus. One guy gonna now.

beautiful Sunday afternoon in the city of ABA. That one is Add or Die from Nathaniel Bassey. Welcome to the Sunday Rose Groove on Rose FM 101.9. About, you know, Sundays are always very relaxing days, very chill days, very family days, if you know what I mean. I don't know where you are. You know, maybe you're probably in your car driving home from church, maybe coming in from your travel. Maybe you are still at home. Maybe you didn't go to church. I want to tell you that I'm here to make your day even better. Yes. My name is Otarema, aka Everybody's Finest. That is the Sunday Rose Groove on Rose FM 101.9. Between now and 1 p.m., I'll push play to beautiful songs for your listening pleasure. The Sunday Gospel Sound Check. Yes, like I said, Sunday Gospel Sound Check. Beautiful gospel tunes for you and your listening pleasure. At 1 p.m., we'll bring you God's message for you. A very beautiful segment where you get to pick a message, especially for you. Of course, it's promises from the Bible, the greatest book ever written. It is not me giving you the promises. It is God. So we do that between 1 and 2. You know, we're getting your minds ready, your hearts ready with Sunday Gospel Sound Check for the God's message for you. And then at 2 p.m., it is the Couples Corner. Yes, the Couples Corner. See, if you're single, don't think that that show is not for you. Don't think that. It is actually for you as well. It's for all of us, for the couples, people in relationships, people in marriages, and even the singles. But it's not for kids. So yes, and then at 3, I hand over the baton to Confidence Paul to take you on the part 2 of the Sunday Rose Groove. So yes, let's get right into it. Oh, I missed you last Sunday. Oh, I did. Coming through right now is this one from Solomon Lange titled Grace. All I see is grace. You know what grace is? Like a merited favor. You feel like, oh, this thing is happening to me. Do I really deserve it? I want to tell you that you are deserving. Yes, because it is by His grace that you have it.

the grace of our Lord Jesus, the love of the Father, and the sweet fellowship of the Holy Spirit.

That was Solomon Lange's Grace. Up next is a very powerful song. Yes, a very powerful sound of worship and gratitude. It's titled Baruch Hashem Adonai. It's a song that exalts the name of God with deep reverence and heartfelt praise. Yes, it's by Danton Oyeken and Theophilus, and it simply means, blessed be the name of the Lord. As you listen, may your heart be filled with worship, peace, and thanksgiving for all God has done. Stay with us.

case you're wondering, that one is Baruch Hashem Adonai by Judson Oyeken and Theophilus Sunday. And like I said, it actually means blessed be the name of the Lord. Yes, I mean, when it has to do with Judson Oyeken, you know that it will definitely be spirit-filled. You're welcome back to the Sunday Gospel Soundcheck, still in the atmosphere of deep worship. This is another powerful sound from Nathaniel Bassi titled Yahweh Sabaoth. Yes, it reminds us of the greatness of God, of the majesty of God, the Lord of hosts who never fails his people. Yes, it's also a call to reverence, surrender, and total dependence on the power of God. Now, as you listen, may you be blessed. Nathaniel Bassi, Yahweh Sabaoth.

0: Nathaniel Bassett here to tell the gospel sound check. Coming up now is this sound from Emma, oh my God, Emma OMG, yes, Eti Tobito Jesu. It's a Yoruba song, but it's a very spirit-filled song. And it declares the greatness of God, the one whose power, love, and mercy can never be compared. Eh? It reminds us that no one is greater than our Savior, no one is greater than Jehovah. So wherever you are right now, are you on your way back home from church? Are you home? Are you coming into Abba? Are you leaving Abba? You're listening to me right now. Please get ready to sing along. It's a very, very beautiful song. Don't touch that dial.
1: Oluwa tobi ni Sioni, o si joba lori gbogbo orile ede. Jeki won yoruko re ti o tobi ti o si le

check. Right here is a powerful sound from Mr. M and Revelation titled Song of Answers. Now, if you know them, you know that they are known for their spirit-filled praise songs, spirit-filled worship songs, and their songs have touched lives. Yes, their music carries messages of faith, revival, and, you know, total dependence on God. And this particular song, Song of Answers, is a reminder that God still hears prayers and He responds in His own perfect way and time. Yes, there is no such thing as lateness. No, He responds in His own perfect way and time. So yes, if you have been believing, if you have been waiting and you have been trusting God for something, let this song strengthen your faith and encourage your heart. Song of Answers by Mr. M and Lee.

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Sing this song as a song of affirmation, that you know that yes, God has done it. He has done it. He has healed me. He has given me victory. He has cleared all obstacles in my path. He has given me a child. He has found me a better paying job. Omewoya by Team Godfrey. Emma,

0: like that, my beautiful people, we've wrapped up another edition of the Sunday Gospel Soundcheck. I really hope that you have been blessed by every song and every message, you know, in each song. But don't go anywhere yet, because God still has a word for you, not just through music. Yes, coming up next is God's message for you. I hope your heart is open. I hope your spirit is ready, because no matter how tough your week has been or was, this is the moment to relax, to reflect, to worship, and to receive strength from above. I'm telling you, get ready to be uplifted, encouraged, and get ready for God's message for you. Keep it locked right here on Rivers FM, okay? This is Otarima, aka Eriba's Finest.
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to welcome back to the Sunday Rose Groove. It is God's message for you, and you know how we do it. I have 10 beautiful messages here from 10 special people. And I say that 2 people have already sent me messages via WhatsApp. I will take them shortly. We have this one from Jenny Baby. Let me say it's number 7. Greetings to you, Tarima. Happy Sunday to you, ma'am. How are you doing? I went to church and it was great. I choose number 7. All right, number 7 is down, is off, okay? Then we also have this one here from Isinate Hexton from Ugwaru. This is Give Me Number 2, ma. Happy Sunday to you. All right, number 2, how are you doing? I went to church and it was great. I choose number 7. All right, number 7 is down, is off, okay? Then we also have this one here from Isinate Hexton from Ugwaru. This is Give Me Number 2, ma. Happy Sunday to you. All right, number 2 and number 7.

0: brethren.
1: Yes, so Brother Ifeanyi, you're on the line.
0: let me call you like your pastor. How are you doing, my friend?
1: I wish you the best, Mr. Ifeanyi. You're welcome. Did you go to church?
0: No, today, no.
1: It's okay.
0: Maybe choose number one.
1: Number one. Mr. Ifeanyi, on the line.
0: Yes.
1: For I know the plans I have for you, declares the Lord. Plans to prosper you and not to harm you. Plans to give you a hope and a future. Amen.
0: Amen.
1: Thank you, Jeremiah 29, verse 11.
0: Come again.
1: Jeremiah chapter 29, verse 11.
0: Jeremiah 29, verse 11.
1: Yes.
0: Okay, thank you so much. I'm
1: really enjoying. Thank you. Thank you, Mr. Ifeanyi, on the line. This is a reminder that the Lord has good plans for you. Plans to prosper you and not to harm you. Keep that as a reminder every single day. Plans to give you a hope and a future. Amen. Amen. Hello.
2: Hello.
1: Good afternoon to you.
2: Good afternoon.
1: You're welcome. What's your name?
2: Thank you. I'm Obina, calling from Obaya Road.
1: All right, I'm Obina. Welcome to Rose FM.
2: Thank you.
1: All right.
2: I choose a matter.
1: Number three.
2: Yes.
1: I'm Obina.
2: Yeah.
1: Come to me, all you who are weary and burdened, and I will give you rest.
2: Amen.
1: Amen. That's Matthew chapter 11, verse 28.
2: Thank you very much.
1: Thank you so much.
2: Thank you. Bye.
1: Bye. That's right. 0812-3355-9358 or 0812-011-1019. Hello.
3: Hello.
1: Good afternoon to you.
3: Good afternoon.
1: You're welcome. What's your name?
3: My name is Susie.
1: Okay. Where are you calling from?
3: I'm calling from Ikao, Nakwazi.
1: Ooh, okay. You're welcome to Rose FM.
3: Thank you.
1: So go ahead, pick a number.
3: Number four.
1: Number four. Okay. Just a minute, just stay. Alright, number four. And we know that in all things, God works for the good of those who love Him. Amen. Hello. Hello. Hey, network. Why now? All right, number seven. Jenny, baby, this is for you. Peace I leave with you. My peace I give you. And that's from the Gospel of John, chapter 14, verse 27. Hello.
4: Hello.
1: Good afternoon. Welcome to Rose FM. What's your name?
4: My name is Prince, calling from Opulumo.
1: Oh, hi Prince. You're welcome aboard.
4: How are you?
1: Very well.
4: Thank you. Can I get number eight, please?
1: Number eight, okay.
4: Yep.
1: Okay, this is your message. Prince, the Lord will fight for you. You need only to be still. Amen.
4: Amen.
1: Amen. The Lord will fight for you. You need only to be still. That's from Exodus chapter 14, verse 14.
4: Exodus 14, 14.
1: Yes.
4: Very good. Thank you very much.
1: Thank you.
4: Yeah.
1: Bye. The Lord will fight for you. You need only

0: brutally naked.
1: Yes, oh.
0: One and only upgrade assignment.
1: Yes, oh.
0: Poco for you.
1: Oh, easy man. Five poco for you, Jare.
0: Your head.

0: Fear not, for I am with you. Be not dismayed, for I am your God. Amen.
1: Amen.
0: Now, so, three poko for you, Isaiah 41, verse 10.
1: Poko for you.
0: Thank you. That's right. Give me a call in 081-335-59-358. Second number 081-2011-1019. You can also send me a message via WhatsApp 081-335-59-358. Let's take this call. Hello.
2: Hello.
0: Good afternoon to you.
2: Good afternoon. How are you?
0: I'm very well, thank you.
2: Okay.
0: What's your name? Where are you calling from?
2: Oh, I'm Godwin.
0: Okay. And you're
2: calling for a question.
0: All right. Welcome to Rose FM.
2: Thank you.
0: Go ahead, pick a number.
2: Okay, I pick a number 9.
0: Number 9. Godwin. Those who hope in the Lord will renew their strength. They will soar on wings like eagles. Amen.
2: Amen.
0: Amen. That's Amen. From Isaiah chapter 40, verse 31.
2: Wow.
0: Congratulations.
2: Thank you.
0: Thank you so much. Wow. Wow, oh wow. So we have number 2, number 4. Okay, number 2 rather, number 6, number 10. Oh, we have those 2 messages left. I have to get some more at this point. Hello.
3: Hello. Good afternoon.
0: You're welcome to Rose FM.
3: Thank you so much.
0: What's your name?
3: My name is Wisdom.
0: Okay. Where are you calling from, Wisdom?
3: I'm calling from Aba, living at Oboye, Christiansville. This is my first time talking to this station.
0: Immediately, huh? You're welcome on board. Thank you for joining us.
3: Thank you so much.
0: Yep. So go ahead, pick a number.
3: I pick number 10.
0: Number 10.
3: Yeah.
0: Surely, goodness and mercy shall follow you all the days of your life. Amen.
3: Amen.
0: Amen. That's your message. Psalms chapter 23, verse 6.
3: Wow.
0: Thank you. Congratulations to you, love.
3: Thank you so much. Thank you so much. You're welcome.
0: Yes, surely goodness and mercy shall follow you all the days of your life. Amen. Hello? Hello?
4: Hello?
0: Good afternoon.
4: Good afternoon.
0: What's your name? Where are you calling from?
4: My name is Niki. I'm calling from Aba.
0: Alright, you're welcome on board.
4: Yeah, thank you.
0: So go ahead, pick a number. Are you going number 2 or number 6?
4: I pick number 2.
0: Number 2, Uche. The Lord is your shepherd. You shall not want. Amen.
4: Amen. Amen.
0: Amen. Book of Psalms, chapter 23, verse 1.
4: Thank you very much.
0: Thank
4: God bless you.
0: God bless you too. Oh, beautiful. I have just one message here. I feel like I need to go back and get some more, just so we have much more for people who are calling. All right, so I'll take this call and then push play to Adehi's Open Doors. When I come back, I have just a very short message for you. And of course, I will bring 5 more messages for 5 special people. Hello?
5: Hello?
0: Good afternoon.
5: Good afternoon.
0: You're welcome. Yes,
5: happy Sunday.
0: I wish you the best day.
5: Thank you, ma'am. Baby,
0: no problem. Go, Kwane.
5: I'm a high man, comma.
0: I'm
5: calling number time, man. I thought of number six. I think that's what I'm
0: going to do. Yes, even for never. In a hand, no?
5: Yes, ma'am.
0: Okay. My grace is sufficient for you. For my power is made perfect in weakness. Amen.
5: Amen. Thank you.
0: Yes, so Corinthians chapter 12, verse 9.
5: Thank you, ma'am. Please, come on, back to Corinthians.
0: Corinthians chapter 12, verse 9.
5: Okay, ma.
0: Yes.
5: Thank you.
0: Yes, let's push play to Open Doors by Adehi. I see the phone line still buzzing. See, I will go back and get some more promises, especially for you. Let's enjoy this one. Keep it locked right here.

0: 3.
1: No.
0: 0812011109. All right, I'm sorry I had to let you go. Please do well to call back 0813-359-358 or 0812011109. Hello.
2: Good afternoon.
0: Good afternoon. Happy Sunday.
2: Thank you.
0: What's your name? Where are you calling from?
2: I'm from North Florida.
0: Sorry?
2: From North Florida.
0: What's going on with network? Not today. All right, on WhatsApp we have this one here from Daniel. Daniel says, "Good afternoon, UTPK, Dailime, and on Huogo Kwane." Yes, and Daniel said to go on to give him number one from the new set that we have. All right, let's do just that. Daniel, the Lord has said, "I will never leave you nor forsake you." Amen. Hebrews chapter 13 verse 5, that's your message. I will never leave you nor forsake you. And then this last one here from Chiemela says, "Hi, Otarim, Ma Ereba's finest, happy Sunday to you, Ma. Please give me any number that is available." Alright, I will do just that. And this is yours. "Cast all your anxiety on him because he cares for you." That's from Peter chapter 5 verse 7.
3: Hello.
0: Hello? Hello? Alright, not sure what's going on. I could not hear a thing. Anyway, time check, 1:52 p.m. Still the Sunday Rose Group on Rose FM 101.9 ABBA. This is where... Okay, I was about to wrap it up, but let's take this call. Hello? Hello? Good afternoon.
4: Good afternoon.
0: What's your name?
4: Marachi.
0: Where are you calling from, Marachi? Hello? Yeah, where are you calling from? Hello? Alright, I'm sorry, Amarachi. Better look next time. This is where we wrap up this particular segment. Coming next is the couples corner, and today we are looking at something really, really interesting. Do you think that it's ever advisable for a woman to contribute to her bride price? Her husband, her mama will say, "Ah, babe, I know to get the money, your money never complete." And she says, "Baby, take this money, add it, and pay my bride price." Is it ever advisable? Should a woman ever support her man financially to pay

0: ready for a 360-degree view of life with Rose 360.
1: People who have a child outside of marriage, they see them as bad influence. Instead of you attacking the person, I feel like they should be embraced.
2: You are not a human being, except government says you are a human being. When they born you, they say certificate of birth. Otherwise, you are a non-entity.
3: Unbelievable.
4: Unbelievable.
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1: I feel like at the point, if you now say the police should teach him a lesson, why? What did he do? Hey, that he went to visit his girlfriend.
2: He invaded my privacy.
0: When we unravel family, lifestyle, and the controversial in a fresh light.
2: Why I will not really blame her for wanting to go back, but I would just say let her connections, let her family, contact everybody, hold on to her, do everything because she's not with her right senses.
3: He abused this girl so much that she thought that it was normal. Now we had another mutual friend, Blessing, you know. Blessing knew about it. Me, I didn't know of the abuse. I just knew that this other babe was keeping her distance. Mm. I didn't know that guy had started telling her to stay away
2: from her friends.
0: Buckle up for a roller coaster of topics. Step into the world where everything is on the table.
2: Imagine me at my age, I'll not make excuses to a man. I thought about it. I used to be in an abusive relationship now, and I thought about it my own self. I'm like, if I have this opportunity to speak with women almost every day of my life and just talk randomly or just have conversations with ladies, and I will now want to come and succumb to an abusive partner in a sense because I love this person, and every time I feel gaslighted and I make excuses in my head for this person, you know, I just make excuses for him. No, it's not like that. Maybe I was the one. I know that I can be a handful.
0: Family, lifestyle, and controversial issues. Every angle, every side. Let's talk about it all. Dive into the heart of Lives Matters on Rose 360. Only on Rose 101.9 FM.

0: Welcome back to the Sunday Rose Groove. Very good afternoon to you if you are just joining us. And thank you so much if you stay tuned. You're welcome to Couples Corner. My name is Otari Matt. This is Rose FM 101.9. But let's get right into it. Now, you know, relationships today are very different from what they used to be years back. I mean, back then, there were really clear rules on what is for the man and the woman, especially when it comes to marriage and family responsibilities. But you would agree with me that today things have changed. I mean, now more people are supporting their spouse. Many couples now support each other emotionally, mentally, spiritually, and even financially before marriage. And honestly, with the way the economy is these days, love alone is not enough. Yes. You know, sometimes couples have to struggle together, they have to build together, and they have to survive difficult times together. However, I want us to talk about something very dicey today. Now imagine this. A man and a woman, they love themselves. They love themselves so, so much. However, the little dent on this is that the man is not, he's okay, but he is not totally stable financially. However, the woman at the same time is not really financially stable like that. But they've been helping themselves, supporting each other, and now they say they want to settle down. They want this thing to be serious. They want to start a family together. Now, do you think that a woman should ever support her man to pay her own bride price? Like, they sit together and they say, okay, the bride price for this woman is 500,000 naira. Baby, I don't get 500,000 naira. Hey, go, lucky game with me. And the woman will say, baby, I have 200,000 to support. Baby, I have 100,000 to support. Or you feel like no matter what, a man should be able to pay his woman's bride price totally without help from the woman. What do you think? I mean, some people might say, oh, both of them truly love each other and they plan to spend together forever together, rather. There is nothing wrong with helping him, Abby. But some people might still say, Omo, a man should be fully responsible for paying the bride price. It is honor. It shows readiness. It shows honor. It shows that you are capable. It shows that you are responsible. And it shows that you have respect for your woman. So, what do you think? Should a woman ever support her husband, or rather her man, to pay her bride price? 0813-355-9358. Hello?
1: Hello, Taro, when you left.
0: Yo, elder man.
1: Who are you?
0: Car, happy weekend.
1: I wish you the best, man.
0: Car,
1: let me go.
0: You're welcome.
1: Well, on what you're saying on the ground right now, I will tell her no.
0: Okay.
1: The woman doesn't have any right. Oh, yeah, I got food this year.
0: Okay.
1: Let the man be fully responsible so you can purchase other materials.
0: Okay.
1: In order to be helping the man. But chocolates of that doll to pay that debt of that man. Pasco. A greasy wine. No. It means that the woman needs a lot of things. One day they cause a havoc at the club. Or the man sometimes may now value what he has. Because the man paid for it. So when you suffered and paid for it, you know that you suffered for it. Then you'll be careful in handling it. So that is that. So no woman should do that. That is not to help. You are helping the man. Help in hand is not in terms of sharing the dollar. You can help him to purchase materials. Or help him in a city. Help him in the wedding day. That one is good. But that money has allowed the husband to do that. It is the man's responsibility. Thank you.
0: All right. Thank you so much. Hello?
2: Hello? Otani Veke.
0: Yes, so.
2: Welcome for you.
0: Easy man, welcome.
2: Yeah, good afternoon once again.
0: Good afternoon. Talk to me.
2: Otani Veke, in this situation, in a low way, why they gene idea carrier of which you or that say that maybe the guy had enough enough money he got which you as a guy man or more away guy. And I say because maybe all 100,000. You say I told them that your drink you can make you can make a provision. No. Any other or another strategy or you can say I be a cool image you all that in it or you but you are lonely hustle. You require and I got the problem see how you could have thrown a good wish you are. Maybe all we cover that you know they get charity come away so rice or another thing. All we keep now I had to go that thing and a half. No local three more we put or you may know that somewhere just subtract some certain things to they are complete the money because all the dry flies were they maintain. Pharmacy of the other attack granos or if I do have the only wish you want. You are so all the thing. On I got here. I made him 200, a child and feet, bam, bam, what they wrong. I think I'm on only Lord Jan and I had this book
0: over. Thank you.
2: For you. Yeah.
0: Thank you, Easy Man. That part is said as a guy, man. As a guy, I feel you. All right, 081-335-59-358. Second number 08120111019. Hello.
3: Hello, I'm sorry, my name is Mark. Hello. If I had it for the remove, I am more blessing. That's a mobile he back.
0: Okay, blessing.
3: That's my Bible quotation. I just to be in the town and move it to me.
0: Another segment. You might have to reach out to us via WhatsApp. I'll give it to you via WhatsApp. But no. All right. You can also drop a WhatsApp message 08133559358. Or join on Facebook Rose FM 101.9. Abba. Yes, let's have it. Let's have your thoughts. Let's have your messages. Let's have your calls. And we're coming to right now. This one from

says, good afternoon, Uti. Omo, a woman should never ever support her husband to pay bride price. Every other thing, like ceremony and all, but never bride price. All right, 0813 355 9358.

back to Couples Corner, where I am still asking, should a woman ever support a man financially to pay her bride price? Do you think it's ever, you know, right for a woman to support a man to pay the bride price? For any reason. I mean, like I said, before now, in previous generations, people already knew that, okay, the man, this is what you would do. But we've seen that many households these days are usually households with double income. The woman supporting the man bringing in the money. No woman is just staying idle these days. Now, the dynamics have shifted. So do you think that a couple supporting each other mentally, emotionally, financially outside, they should go on to support, like the woman should go on to support the man to pay her bride price, not just for the wedding. I'm talking about bride price, the actual bride price. 0813-355-9358 or 0812-011-1019.

Chioma says, good afternoon, Otarema. How are you doing? For me, the woman should not do that. I mean, so far, so good. Everyone that has sent messages and calls so far, they are all on the opinion, of the opinion rather, that a woman should never support her husband to pay her bride price. Okay, let's push play to this one. Lucky Dubez, Romeo, and

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1: People who have a child outside of marriage, they see them as bad influence. 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
2: 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When they born you, they say certificate of birth. Otherwise, you are a non-entity.
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and to be with this one titled Running to You. Well, this is my opinion, and you know, usually I don't like to drop my personal opinion on Couples Corner. I like to just strike a balance, but this is my own opinion. I feel like no matter what, you should try to hustle to pay that bride price. Yes, that's my own opinion. You should try to hustle. The lady can support you in any other way, the ceremony, in some other items, but that bride price should be solely your responsibility as the man. That's my opinion. Anyway, this is where I pass the baton to Confidence Paul, who will take you from 3 to 6. So this is me reminding you to not touch that dial. I assure you of an amazing time with her. Do enjoy the rest of your evening and have yourself a fantastic week ahead. Don't forget to keep God's message for you by your side. We'll do it again next Sunday. But tomorrow, I'll be here from 12 through 4 with my darling Confidence Paul. Signing out, I am Ota.

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2: Flo Rida, you know I got love for you. See, what happened was, we in Bahamas, yep, I remember it was 08 summer. 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

0: feel that beautiful energy already? 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
1: Hey,
0: and good vibes filling the atmosphere.
1: Yes.
0: It is a beautiful Sunday afternoon to every amazing listener tuned in right now. And I want to welcome you to Sunday Groove. This is a place where every beat tells a story. Every moment creates a memory. Every Sunday becomes an experience. I am Confidence Ball, your host and companion from now to 6 p.m. And whether you're relaxing at home, spending time with loved ones, taking a drive or enjoying your Sunday meal, I just want to say thank you for making us part of your day.
1: You don't need no other body.
0: You don't need any other person but me. And today is packed with excitement because first, we are switching on our thinking caps with brain teaser, where sharp minds get to shine.
1: Yeah.
0: Then we'll ease things off and then we'll ease into roast chews, where the atmosphere gets softer and the vibes get sweeter. And later, we walk into Rose Garden, where conversations bloom and beautiful moments are shared. So turn up the volume. I would love for you to settle in and allow the rhythm of this Sunday carry you away, because this isn't just a radio show. This is Sunday Groove, and the groove starts right now. Once again, dear listener, my name is Confidence Paul, and I'll be here, like I said, told you, to keep you company from now till 6 p.m. How is your Sunday going? Are you having fun?

So our brain teaser today is more like trying to test people who were good in mathematics back in school. So today we'll be able to figure out people that usually skip classes, mathematics classes to be precise. Like I said, put on your thinking cap, because it's that time where you get to tell me the stuff that you made up. Once again, my name is Confidence Paul, and this is Brain Teaser, the first segment of Sunday Groove on Rose 101.9 FM. Now, let's quickly get right into it. Time check, 30 minutes past 3 p.m. And today is the 17th day of May 2026. I have a couple of friends whose birthdays are today. Of course, I've already called them today to wish them a happy birthday. But if you can hear me, happy birthday to you, Presh. Precious, the sports diva, she's celebrating today. Happy birthday to you. Like I'm always teasing, happy 100th birthday to you. She'll be like, this girl don't have sex. But yeah, that's my girl anytime, any day. So once again, happy birthday to you, girl. Keep winning, keep touring the world, and keep growing. Take over, because the world is your airspace, and the airspace is there for you to occupy. Without wasting further ado, let's quickly get right into Brain Teaser right here on the show. You already know the number to call, which is or are 0813-355-9358 or 0812-011-101. Our Facebook page still remains Rose FM 101.9. Don't forget to leave me a comment, just in case you want to deprive me of hearing your beautiful voice. You don't feel like talking to me, but you just want to send a text message. I totally understand. The most important thing is that you're locked in here. You can hear me and you can have conversation with me, either by talking to me or sending a message across. Whichever one, I love you. 0813-355-9358. That's our WhatsApp number. You can equally send a voice note, just in case you change your mind to speak to me. You're welcome. If you multiply this number by any other number, the answer will always be the same. What number is this? What is the number that you multiply? No matter the number you multiply it with, the number still remains the same. I feel like this is so simple. I mean, if anyone calls in on the show and doesn't get it correctly on the first go, for some reason, I'm going to get upset, because a five-year-old could do better. I don't know what I was thinking, getting a brain teaser so simple like this. But the interesting thing is, there's no prize on this one. But this is very simple. And if you feel like, if you do not get the answer correctly, honey, I'll be ashamed. Like, this is not even far-fetched. Come on now. So if you multiply this number by any other number, the answer will always be the same. What number is this? We'll be doing two different things on the show today. And this one, the second one, will be for people who will call in on the show to join me. If you call in on the show to answer their brain teaser, you get to play a quick game with me where I guess the answer that you have after we do some arithmetic. So if you're ready, I am ready. Hit the number 0813-355-9358 or 0812-011-1019. But to start, if you multiply this number by any other number, the answer will always be the same. What number is this? Okay, let's get your thoughts. Let's keep the calls coming in. Whilst we're waiting for your call, let's take a listen to this song, Jerusalem by Master KG, the remix featuring Burna Boy. It's Sunday, let's have some good time.

A big shout out to Wiz Boy, blessing us with that amazing song, One Plus One. Maybe the arithmetic will keep us together. Some of you do not know your arithmetic, and we'll be finding out about that today on the show. Once again, welcome to Brain Teaser, where we wake up those beautiful brains and see who has the sharpest mind. This Sunday afternoon, this Brain Teaser is very simple, but do not let it fool you, okay? Do not let it fool you, because sometimes the simplest questions can send you into deep thoughts. Here it goes again. If you multiply this number by any other number, let it fool you, okay? Do not let it fool you, because sometimes the simplest questions can send you into deep thoughts. Here it goes again. If you multiply this number by any other number, the answer will always

Trust me, this one is fun because I'm about to become a mind reader on Life Radio. So if you want me to read your mind and know what you're thinking, do what to call 0813-355-9358 because this is where the call comes in. Once again, welcome to Sunday Groove. Now, this is how the game is going to be played, right? Do not say your number out loud. Just keep it secretly in your mind. Step one, think of any number at all. Step two, you're going to add 10 to it. Step three, you add 20. Step four, you now subtract the number you first had in mind. Don't say anything yet. I want you to concentrate because I'll be the one to tell you what number you have at the end of the day. Are you ready? If you underestimate me, if you undermine me, do what to call in on the show. Let me show you the stuff that confidence is made of. So have a number in mind. Okay, let's do it this way. And if you doubt me and you think I'm not going to guess the number again, do what to call in on the show. Let's play the right way. Have a number in mind. Have a number in mind. Don't tell me. Add 10. Add 20, add 50, add 20 again, then subtract the number that you had in mind before. Now, if your answer is 100, say congratulations to me because I got it. I always win. Now, if you want to play this awesome game with me, do what to call 0813-355-9358. But don't forget, our brain teaser question is, if you multiply this number by any other number, the number will always be the same. What number is this? Yeah, Facebook is also up and running, so you can go there and drop me a comment. Our Facebook page is Rules FM 101.9 Abba. Adekunle Good and Olamide coming through with this one, Formation. Let the music take control. Formation.

0: my lady formation. 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Baby.
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1: 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Please turn down the volume of your radio. 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
2: Okay, I'm done.
1: Hello.
2: Yeah, I can hear you.
1: Your name and where you're calling us from?
2: My name is Victor.
1: Okay, Victor, please don't worry to give us a call back. 0813355935. You can send me, drop me the answer to the riddle on WhatsApp 0813355935. We are still jamming to Formation by Dickenly Good featuring Olamide. Enjoy this one. I'll be back.
0: My lady for me.

That's right. Welcome back to the show. That was Bella Shimoda and Olamide again. Giving us a way with the interbody with that one, RS600M. So there's something very beautiful about Olamide and Bella Shimoda coming together to make a jam. I don't know about any other person, but I have tried to listen to some of the songs that they have together. And I tell you, it slaps anytime, anything. And it's something I always go for. It's more like, I could say, I became a fan of Bella Shimoda because I started listening to songs that he did with Olamide. And I must tell you, it's magical. Have you seen Triumph? Haven't listened to it, rather. Sorry, if you haven't listened to it, go listen to it. Amazing song, by the way. I mean, we also saw how close Bella Shimoda was with the late Mohbad, God rest his soul. And you know, when I heard about the demise of Alex Okubo, I just thought about, you know, Mohbad and Bella Shimoda. I can only but imagine what Aiko Wuna would be feeling right now. He hasn't said anything, he hasn't posted anything, and people have just always been, you know, hoping he says something, because I am very much concerned. I'm a fan of Aiko Wuna. I follow him on social media, so my prayer goes to him as well. Because that's his friend for a long time, the Chop Life Gang, alongside Yumi Kajo. Oh, child. It's crazy, but, you know. And I'm just going to drop this. You need to take care of yourself. Take care of your health. Okay, take care of yourself. Do not ignore your body. Do not ignore your body. Have a medical routine where you get to check yourself from time to time so that nothing gets you unaware. I know that death is inevitable, but our prayer is to live long enough before we exit the world. I'm saying this to you because I am also guilty of what I'm telling you right now. I'm one of the people that ignores my body, but I promise to do better. So what I'm saying is, take good care of yourself. Listen to your doctors. If they say, oh, don't eat this, don't eat that. If they say, don't eat this, don't eat that. If they said you need to be munching on this, please. No, it's not about how tasty it is. It's about how healthy, you know. They say health is wealth. So cancer is something that can happen to anybody, and it's something that, it's not something I would even want to wish for my enemy. You know, get what I'm saying? So, but yeah, I mean, his gentle soul rest in peace. But I heard, I mean, from the statement the family put out there, that he was married, and I'm so, so happy for that. But I just hope he has kids, actually. But nobody knows that already. But hey, welcome back to Sunday Groove on Rose 101.9 FM. Sorry for digressing. The song by Bella Shimoda and Olamide kind of brought back, you know, it's the reason why we had this conversation. But we're still talking Brain Teaser on the show. And the question is, if you multiply this number by any other number, the answer will always be the same. What number is the 0813355-9358? Hello? Hello? Hello? Please do or to send us a message on WhatsApp in case network is deterring you from having or being part of this conversation. Do not let that happen to you. Okay, so this one says on WhatsApp, greetings to you, confident. Happy Sunday. But let me take this call before I proceed to that message. Oh God, we lost another call again. Please drop me a message on WhatsApp, okay? WhatsApp is 0813-355-9358. Time check, 18 minutes to 4 p.m. And still on WhatsApp, this one says, greetings to you, confidence. Happy Sunday. So for the question, the answer is zero. Any number multiplied by zero will always give the same answer. Example, 5 times zero is zero. 100 times zero is zero. 1,000 times zero is zero. So the answer will always remain zero. The message is coming from Ambassador Genevieve, texting us all the way from Immaculate Heart. Keep the calls coming, 0813-355-9358. Do you agree with her that the answer is zero? If you disagree with her, please do want to call in on the show. And if you also agree with her, feel free to give your own opinion. Who knows? You know, 0813-355-9358. And me, I am back outside. Would you take it away? I'll be back.

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0: 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Still Saturday, Sunday Groove on Rose 101.9 FM. Time check 10 minutes to 4 p.m. We are about to wrap up this segment right here. The number is still on 0813-355-9358. Oh, I think we have some messages, comments rather, on Facebook. On Facebook, Chika Kelvin Owu says, greetings to you, Rose. Warm Sunday wishes to you, confidence, Paul. Thank you. The number is zero, I suppose, because any number multiplied by zero gives you zero. And then I'll call you Angelica, but let's take this call before we come back to Okoye Angelica. Hello.
1: Hello. Hello, good afternoon.
0: Hi, good afternoon to you. Your name and where you're calling us from?
1: My name is Jude. Okay. I'm calling from Ososo.
0: So what is the answer to the riddle? Any idea?
1: The number is zero.
0: Okay, but are you ready to play some game with me?
1: Thank you.
0: Are you ready to play a game with me, Ruth?
1: Yes.
0: Okay. So, Ruth, I want you to have a number in mind. Don't tell me the number you have in mind. Just have a number in mind. Are you ready?
1: Yes.
0: Okay. So, multiply the number you have in... Sorry. Add the number you have in mind with 5. Don't tell me. Just keep adding and keep it to yourself. Have you added it? Have you done that? Hello? Oh, lost that one. All right, back to Facebook comments. Okoye Angelica says, good afternoon, confidence, Paul. To your question, the answer is zero. Thank you. And lastly, confidence Wiki says, zero.

like I said, it's not far-fetched. When we're in primary school, we're being told that any number multiplied by zero is zero. So 1 times 1, 0 is 0. 3 times 0 is 0. 3 times 0 is 0. 1 million times 0 is 0. So any number multiplied by 0 is 0. So if your answer is 0, congratulations to you, my darling. You are very, very smart. That's right. And because of time, this is all colleagues are up on this segment. Coming up next is Rose Chills. Are you ready to chill with me? If you're ready, I am ready. My name is Confidence Boss. See you on the next segment. But I would love you to enjoy this beautiful one by D.O.B. featuring Boy P. All over you, because I am all over you right now.

That's right, people. Welcome, beautiful people, to Roast Tunes. Now, this is the part of the show where we relax a little, settle into the vibe, forget stress for a moment, and just have real conversation, basically. Because sometimes the sweetest conversations comes from the simplest experiences. Now, I need everybody listening, or whoever it is listening right now, to be honest with me. Have you ever experienced this strange thing? Now, I want you to picture this. You sleep peacefully. Everything is fine. Life is soft. Your blanket is warm. Your pillow is behaving itself. And then suddenly, boom. You know, your eyes just open. You check the time and it's 12:17 a.m. 2:17 a.m. or... yeah, 12:17 a.m. Of course, there's something like that. Or even 3:42 a.m. And immediately your brain decides that this is the perfect time to start a meeting. And suddenly, you start remembering things from 5 years ago. You are thinking about that embarrassing thing you said in secondary school. Or maybe you start creating a mental picture of, oh, this is how my love life should be. You know, this is what I should be, where I should be at this point. You're thinking about that embarrassing thing that has happened to you, maybe in the market, in church. You're calculating money that hasn't even entered your account yet. You're planning next week, next month, next year, all at the same time. You know, that kind of thing. Now, some people will pick up their phones and say, let me just, you know, check one message. And that's one message turns into social media. I think this is people like me. And then videos, then comments, then somehow you're watching somebody cook something like maybe fish in another country by 4:30 in the morning. So today on Roast Tunes, I know this is pretty relatable to a lot of people. Do you scroll through your phone? What do you do when you wake up in the middle of the night and you can't sleep again? What exactly do you do when you wake up in the middle of the night and you can't sleep again? Do you go scroll through your phone? Do you pray? Do you eat? Do you overthink? Do you watch movies? Or are you one of those people that just, you know, accept fate and say, sleep has left me today, so there's nothing I can do? So I would love for you to call me and share with me what exactly you do when you wake up in the middle of the night and can't sleep. I'm 0813-355-9358. Let's laugh, let's relate, because I know somebody listening right now has a very funny midnight routine hiding somewhere. So I'm going to start with me first, right? What I do is I start acting movies. Don't judge me yet. Don't laugh. But hey, you can laugh at my expense. That's not a problem. So I start acting movies because I've always told myself that I'm going to be a wonderful actor, which I think I will if I'm able to conquer my shyness. And this is something a lot of people do not know about me. I am very shy, especially when people are staring. So, but I know that I will make a fantastic actor. I haven't given up on that dream yet. I will make a fantastic actor. So, this is one of the things that I do when I find myself awake in the middle of the night and I can't sleep again, is that I try to picture myself in a movie scene. Maybe I'm acting as a maid, and then the prince will see me and like me and finally marry me. Or I will be acting like, you know, that bossy, elegant, rich boss lady who everyone thinks is very difficult and she doesn't like a man. And then finally, you know, this annoying man captures her heart and then they ended up together. See, I'm a very good script writer. Honestly, I've written a lot of stories in my head, and Nollywood got nothing on me. I trust you. Trust me on that. Nollywood got nothing on me. So this is one of the things that I do when I find myself awake in the middle of the night and I can't sleep again. Now, another thing that I do is go on social media. I start moving from one app to the other, from TikTok to Instagram to WhatsApp, watching people's status. And that is when I start remembering people that have muted their status, start watching them, like, ah, what's going on with this person? I know this person is annoying, that's why I muted you, but what's going on with you? Now, that's the time I start going through some of those things. And then one thing that I also do a lot when I
find myself awake in the middle of the night is that I just go through my gallery, start looking at my pictures, and start telling myself how beautiful and gorgeous I am. You know, start advising myself and start talking to myself. Oh, confidence, you know, if you had stopped doing this, you would have been here. If you had started doing this earlier, you would have been here. You know, these are some of the things that I start saying to myself. Keep watching my videos over and over, because I am my biggest fan. I don't think anybody is my fan as much as I am. I am my biggest fan. You can more like say that I'm obsessed with myself, but it's not really obsession, but you know, I'm confident, so who wouldn't? Yeah, sometimes I pray. I don't do that. I'm not going to come on here to tell you that, oh, each time I find myself awake in the middle of the night, I pray or I kabash. I don't kabash, by the way. And yeah, sometimes I pray, not all the time, but I think that's the best thing to do, because there's something prayer does to you. It helps you calm down. It makes you feel peaceful. Hence the reason why I listen to Christian music, like gospel music, before, you know, while I sleep, right? Especially when you're thinking, overthinking things, and some things can just, you know, sleep your mind or leave your brain. So you just, for me, it's very therapeutic. I just listen to gospel music and zoom off. And then once it's around that kind of 5 a.m., 6 a.m., you're supposed to be awake. That's when the sleep will not come in. But yeah, this is pretty much the things that I do when I find myself awake in the middle of the night and I can't sleep. So I want to know, what is yours? What is it? What exactly do you do when you wake up in the middle of the night and you can't sleep? Do you go through your phones? Do you pray? Do you go to the kitchen to look for something to munch on? I think this is pretty much something that I would do each time I wake up in the middle of the night. But unfortunately, most times I wake up in the middle of the night, there is no food to munch on, because, you know, I just love to eat whenever I feel hungry. So eating is something that I feel can't stop when it comes to me. But thankfully, I never get fat, no matter how much I eat. And it's crazy. But yeah, let me know from you, because I know I'm about to have the best laugh right here on the show. Time check, 19 minutes past 4 p.m. Good evening. Happy yesterday. You see your girl confidence fall. And while I wait for your call, let's take a listen to this one by Johnny Dre featuring Arista and Young John, the Wicked producer, Colorado. Let the music take control. I'll be back.

that's one of the most interesting thing about Rose's Chills, because every person has their own midnight survivor's triumph. That's one of the most interesting thing about the question we're asking today on the show. Everybody has their own unique midnight survivor strategy. Some people would say, once I wake up in the middle of the night, so that's it, sleep has officially resigned from duty. But before I continue, am I the only one who, if I'm sleeping, right, I'm in a deep sleep, and maybe something wakes me up, maybe a phone call or someone had called my attention to something I needed to attend to it, immediately I wake up and step down from the bed. It's over. It's over. Like, I can't go back to sleep again. Now, others will say that they will just roll left to right, flip the pillow to the cold side and negotiate with sleep, like, please come back and I promise I will sleep early tomorrow. You know that kind of scenario where you start begging sleep, please come back now, I beg. And especially if you know you're going to have a long day at work or something very important you need to do. And you know that if you don't sleep now, you definitely sleep when you're supposed to be awake. And that's going to spoil a lot of things for you. And can we even talk about people, those people that say, let me just check my phone for 2 minutes. 2 minutes becomes 30 minutes. 30 minutes becomes 1 hour. And before you know it, they're already preparing for morning devotion. And then, exactly then, will sleep come. But I would love for you to, more like, confess to me today. I want the real stories. What exactly do you do when sleep disappears in the middle of the night? Do you start eating? Do you become a motivational speaker in your own head? Do you start thinking about life, money, relationships, school, work, or things that don't even concern you?

0: us, send your messages, and let's keep the vibe alive, because somebody out there definitely has a midnight habit that will make all of us laugh today on the show. 0813-355-9358. Time checks with 8 minutes to 5 p.m. and we are still flying high. Still Sunday Groove. The second part of the Sunday Groove. Rose 101.9 FM. Are you still hanging out with Confidence Ball? Or do you think of how much the bride price of the woman you're about to marry will cost when you find yourself awake in the middle of the night? Talking about bride price, I've got this song by Terry Akpala featuring Bella Shimuda. Bride price. I'll be back. Stay tuned.
1: Yeah, Terry Akpala, Bella Shimuda. Yo, yeah.
0: Hello.
2: Hello, my own confidence.
0: Elda Owey, good evening.
2: Owey.
0: Welcome to the show.
2: Thank you. Good evening, ma'am.
0: Welcome.
2: Okay, let me just bring it down to my own adage.
0: Okay, that's cool.
2: What you are talking about, is that not all Kochiani?
0: I don't know what it's called in Igbo. I do know that sometimes in the middle of the night...
2: There's something you could do at midnight.
0: Yeah, people find it difficult to sleep. Sometimes it happens. You know, find yourself awake.
2: Yeah.
0: So I'm asking,
2: that's
0: what exactly do you do when that...
2: Janya.
0: Oh, that's what it's called. I have no idea.
2: Because when you wake up lately, at the middle of the day, at the middle of the night, when you wake up again, you sleep again, you can't have the sleep again. And
0: how often does it happen to you?
2: Yeah, sometimes something may go wrong in the midnight.
0: Okay.
2: Or sometimes you are sometimes thinking always causes that.
0: So when that happens, what exactly do you do?
2: When you have a burden, a heavy burden that bothers you a lot, then at the middle of the night, you woke up again and you cannot sleep anymore.
0: So what do you do when that happens? Okay, I think network is at it again with Elda. Please do want to give us a call back, Elda, because I really want to know what exactly do you do when that happens. According to Elda, he said it's called Okochana. I had no idea that's what it's called, but is that what it's called in your place? I don't know. I'm just hearing this for the first time, but what I do know is that sometimes in the middle of the night, you just find yourself awake and you can't sleep. So when that happens to you, what exactly do you do? We're still jamming to Bride Price by Tara Apala featuring Bella Shimoda right here on Rose 101.9 FM.

anyone had told me that this is an AI song, I wouldn't have believed it. But I'm sorry to break it to you, this is actually an AI song, an imitation of Faith's song titled Intention. And honestly, this is not me trying to discredit Faith's work, but this sounds so good. Anywho, welcome back to the show, people. Stay tuned. I'm Check, 19 minutes to 5 p.m. Good evening. Welcome, ABACT. It's still Rose Chews on Rose 101.9. And we are still talking about those times when we find ourselves awake in the middle of the night. How do you do your midnight survival? What exactly do you do when you find it difficult to sleep at night? For me, I go through my phone, watch pictures of mine, my videos, because I love to watch myself, or I surf the internet, go through social medias, watch videos, especially on TikTok. Let me tell you one crazy thing about TikTok. TikTok is not one of those apps that you say, oh, let me just check something and just come out real quick. From 2 minutes to 10 minutes, 30 minutes, 1 hour, 2 hour, your subscription is done for. You are subscribing again. It's an addiction that a lot of us are fighting. And if we are to see a therapist, of course, they're going to be making a lot of money, or, you know, from us. Honestly, TikTok is just a world of its own. It's a place where you just get in, forget about your troubles, and then when you realize that, you know, you need to come back to your own world, is when one of the network will tell you that, oh, you've exhausted your bundles and you won't be able to watch other videos anymore. That's when you're back to reality tech. Like, oh my God, are we back? It's crazy. But yeah, talk to me about the things that you do when you find it difficult to sleep at night. 081335 59358 or 0812-011-1019. In case you're battling with network, please drop me a message on WhatsApp 081335 59358. 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We already made a post on Facebook, so go check it out. Drop your comment, share to your post, tell a friend to tell a friend. Let's take a listen to this one by Ira Star, All the Love. They probably might be faking it.

Some of you are awake in the middle of the night because you can't seem to get your head, can't seem to get your thoughts away from that girl. And of course, that's Yemi Alade featuring Spyro. Yemi, my lover. Has anybody kept you awake? Like, have you found yourself thinking about somebody to the point where you can't even sleep in the middle of the night? People that are freshly in love. You know that when you're crushing and then finally he takes you out on a date and you can't seem to get over that particular scenario. Don't worry, you're not alone. It happens to the best of us. And you find yourself smiling from ear to ear. Oh my God, girl is in love. You know what they say, love is a beautiful thing. But I'm hoping you find yourself one. It's still Rose Tunes on Sunday Groove right here on 101.9 Rose FM. And in case you're just tuning in, you're hanging out with Confidence. Time check, 8 minutes to 5 p.m. Still a beautiful evening. Today being the 17th day of May 2026.

What do you do when you wake up in the middle of the night and can't sleep? What exactly do you do when you find yourself awake in the middle of the night and you can't seem to sleep? What exactly do you do? So many things can keep one awake. Maybe you're thinking about work or your project that's been giving you sleepless nights, and you know you can't seem to think properly, and for that reason you find yourself awake, you know, kind of make you feel like you're losing your mind. Talking about losing mind, I've got this amazing song by Branjo titled Lose My Mind. I'll be back to wrap up the show just after the song. Stay tuned. Yeah.

mind can be in different forms. Losing your mind can come in different forms, like I said, both the positive and the negative side. Now, positive side is the fact that you're really, really into somebody, like, and the feeling is mutual. That's a good thing, right? I can lose my mind for you. Not, like, technically losing my mind, but you get what I'm saying? But on the other hand, losing your mind over the situation, that's not a good thing. And I would highly recommend talk to God. Because that's the only person that can bring back your sanity. Time check 3 minutes to 5 p.m. And this is what we'll call it a wrap on the show. Thank you so much for doing this with me. My name is Confidence Paul, living in the hands of Omale, my baby. See you at 5 p.m. for

shot it. 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
2: A very warm good evening to you, and welcome to Rose Garden, a place where words become feelings, where emotions find a voice, and where every heartbeat has a story to tell. Tonight, we open the gates to a world painted with love in all its colors. The butterflies of first confessions. The sweet madness of falling deeply. The silence of heartbreak. The strength found in healing. And the hope hidden in second chances. Whether you're holding someone's hand tonight, holding onto memories, mending a broken heart, or you're still searching for your person, this space was made for you. So I need you to relax your mind, soften your heart, and allow these words to wrap around your soul. This is not just a show. This is an experience. This is Rose Garden, where love blooms, even in unexpected seasons. I am your host, Confidence Paul, and tonight we begin our journey. So our first poem is for people in love. You know, to those smiling at their phones for no reason, to those whose hearts beat a little faster at the mention of one name, this one is for you. Love has a way of turning ordinary moments into beautiful memories. So this poem is titled, You. I found a home inside your laughter, a quiet place where storms grew still. You arrived like sunrise after darkness, softly, without asking permission. Now, even the smallest moments matter. A good morning text, a lingering smile, it's simple, are you okay? Because somehow, in this large world, out of millions of faces, my heart looked at you and whispered, there you are. To send this poem home, listen to this song by Ellie Goulding. This one is titled, Love Me Like You Do. I'll be back right after the song. Stay tuned.

All right, welcome back from that one. I'm sure a lot of us felt it and we really enjoyed that song by Ellie titled Love Me Like You Do. Now, another set of people that I have a beautiful poem for titled The Empty Side is for you that is going through heartbreak. Your heart has been broken. I mean, you loved, you gave it your all, and you know, life happened, one thing led to another. Your heart is broken. Some hearts are carrying invisible scars tonight. Some smiles are hiding tears. If you are hurting, if you are trying to understand why someone became a lesson instead of forever, this poem is for you and is titled The Empty Side. I still reach for memories, the way people reach for familiar roots. I still hear your laughter in places you've already left behind. And sometimes love doesn't live loudly. Sometimes it lives quietly. Like a song ending, like footsteps fading, like a chapter closing, before you're ready to stop reading. But even empty spaces eventually learn how to breathe again. I have this amazing song by Westlife. It's titled Soledad. Let's take a listen to it when I return. I have a special poem for special people. Now, these are people healing from love. Let's take a listen to this one. I'll be back.

welcome back to the show. It's still Rose Garden right here on Rose 101.9 FM. Now, this poem is for people healing from love. Let me tell you something, healing is strange. Some days you feel strong, other days memories return uninvited, but healing isn't forgetting. It's learning how to smile again without pain leading the way. And the title of the song is Bloom Again. I thought I was broken, like flowers after heavy rain. I thought the pain had stolen every beautiful thing from me. But slowly I learned the sun still rises, the heart still beats, and damaged gardens can bloom again. So I gave myself time, and time held my hand. So if you are going through heartbreak and you are in your healing journey, this poem is dedicated to you, and I'm here to remind you that you will bloom again. Let's take a listen to this one by Celine Dion featuring R. Kelly, titled I'm Your Angel. When I return, we'll read the last poem and then call it a wrap on the show.

song by Celine Dion and Harry Kelly on that one. Now I have a poem for this last set of people looking for love just like me. Okay, and for those still waiting, for those wondering if their person exists somewhere under the same sky, this one belongs to you, and the title of this poem is Somewhere. Somewhere in this world, someone is laughing at a joke I haven't told yet. Someone is praying for a heart like mine, without even knowing my name. Maybe we haven't met, maybe our clocks are moving differently. But love has a strange way of finding people. And one day, the wait will stop feeling like waiting and start feeling like arriving. So I need you to be hopeful that your person will find you someday. And as tonight's petals gently fall, remember this: love may change form, seasons may change people, but the heart always finds a way to bloom again. So on this juncture, I will say good night and welcome back anytime to Rose Garden next week, Sunday. Until then, this is where we call it a wrap on the show. Thank you so much for doing this with me. I am Confidence Paul. See you tomorrow by God's grace. Time check 5 minutes to 6 p.m. And I'll leave you in the hands of Westlife.